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day, Potts Farm was a place to go. 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Jack and Jim were a few good men. 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Y'all ain't listening. Them old

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0: time zone am I on? What country am I in?
1: It doesn't matter. It's 5 o'clock somewhere.
0: It's always on 5 in Margaritaville, come to think of it.
1: Yeah, I heard that.
0: You've been there, haven't you?
1: Yes, sir.
0: I've seen your boat there.
1: I've been to Margaritaville a few times.
0: All right. Well, that's good.
1: Stumble my way back.
0: Okay. Well, we just want to make sure you can keep it between the navigational beacons.
1: Between the buoys. I got it.
0: All right. Well, it's 5 o'clock. Let's go somewhere.
1: I'm ready. Crank it up.
0: Let's get out of here.
1: I'm gone.

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1: 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When Blake Shelton comes on, I turn it up.
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0: From the Trending 55 newsroom, here's what you need to know.
1: Good morning, I'm Kyle Moore. Two people have been given jail time in a drugs and weapons case in High Level. Tyson Condra Martel was sentenced to 2 years, and Milton Salapri was handed 18 months in court. There were two of four people arrested in 2024 in Bushy River after firearms, machetes, knives, and drugs were seized. Farmers and their families get a chance to relax and have some fun during the Farmers Day celebrations happening at Milt Brown Park in Nampa on Saturday. Amber Houle, Director of Community Services for Northern Sunrise County, says lots of events are happening.
2: We have our fan favorites back again this year, so the Bouncy Castle and Foam Pit. This year we're actually also adding in laser tag in hopes of attracting some of the teens to the event. We also are going to be giving up snow cones, glitter tattoos, and this year we've also added in horse-drawn wagon rides. And then for added fun, we've added an inflatable costume race.
1: Everyone is welcome. Check the community calendar for details. Country music artist Corb Lund has delivered an anti-coal mining petition to Elections Alberta. Lund says he's collected over 178,000 signatures to endorse prohibiting new coal mining in the Rocky Mountains on the grounds of risk to the environment, specifically water. The petition is verified. Provincial government would be forced to consider a law banning coal mining or sending it to a referendum. Take a look at your weather. Some cooler conditions today.

0: highs in the teens, some possible shower activity as well. Temperatures expected to get warmer on the weekend. Some areas may get close to 30 degrees on Sunday. Things will cool off again early next week, and there could be some showers happening again as well. In sports, a couple games in the Wheat Belt Baseball League last night. Peace River Stampeders got a 12-2 win over the Grimshaw Huskies. Stampeders now with a 3-2 record, while the Huskies a league worst 1-5. Meanwhile, Grand Prairie got a 5-4 win over Rycroft. The Brewers with the league's best record at 7-1. Huge comeback in the NBA Finals last night. Down by 27 points at halftime, New York Knicks rallied to get a 107-106 win over the San Antonio Spurs. Take a 3-1 series lead. Knicks are one win away from their first NBA title since 1973. Big day for international soccer with the start of the World Cup. 48 countries take part in the tournament, most of the games being played in the U.S., but some action happening in Canada and Mexico. First two games today of Mexico against South Africa and the Czech Republic facing South Korea. For these stories, visit our website and download the app for local news delivered straight to your phone. For Trendy 55, I'm Kyle Moore.
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0: You're in River Country. Jared Gomes here with you, filling in for Barilla the Gorilla today, as he is going to be out and about at a golf course today for the Fairways and Food Golf Tour. You may have seen his post go up on Tuesday as he was at the Heart River Golf Club, but he will have another one going up today as he's heading down to the Fairview Golf Club. So make sure you check out the post, which will go up on our Facebook page, and then you just have to leave a comment for your chance to enter in and win two rounds of golf, power cart rental, and a $25 food and beverage gift certificate for each stop he's at. Of course, today's featured dish he's going to be trying is a smash burger and fries, which sounds absolutely delicious and is already making my mouth water. It's not even 6:30 yet. So make sure you check that on our Facebook. That's where he's going to be at today. But I'll be hanging out with you this morning. We'll be chatting about all sorts of fun things and, of course, listening to great music. So here's Take My Name in River Country.
1: Take my

0: Jared Gomes here with you in River Country, filling in for Barilla the Gorilla here today, asking the question, the average person walks how far in a lifetime? I mean, a lifetime's a long time. That's like a whole life. How far have you walked today? Maybe not that far, because it's still early in the morning. Maybe you plan to do a lot more walking, in which case, take however much you're going to walk today. Add that with the rest of your life. How far is that adding up to? Let me know over on that Facebook page, because it seems like it should be a big number, but is it as big as we think? I mean, is it like, you know, one country to another far of distance, or maybe across like the ocean, continent to continent? I don't know. You let me know how far you think the average person walks in a lifetime over on that Facebook page. And hey, we'll even toss in a prize as well. But right now, we got some music to get back to you. So keep listening here to River Country.
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You're in River Country, and we have our Go Auto Summer Events Cruiser, well, already hitting the roads this summer. They were at Fair Building Materials just last week, and this week they are going to be at the Pistro Ford and Chrysler Customer Appreciation Barbecue tomorrow. And on Saturday, the Nampa Farmers Day, Pistro Motocross Races, Pistro Porpoise Fundraising Barbecue at Freeze Brothers, and Lemonade Day. It's going to be a jam-packed Saturday, because anytime you see the cruiser, stop by, say hi for some great giveaways. You can enter the draw for the summer prize pack, or even scan the QR code and enter in that way. It's always a fun time when the cruiser is out and about, so always enjoy the great events and, of course, some great giveaways. And, of course, we got to thank the summer events cruiser partners like Go Auto, Peace Reporting Chrysler, Peace Country Co-op, Buckles Financial and ID Insurance Brokers, Carl's No Frills, Northern Sunrise County, Remax Northern Realty, Energy Alberta, and Signs by Wood and Art. So look forward to even more great events coming up this summer where you know the cruiser's going to be at. We got Tay Bay right here in River Country. If you were going-

0: From the Trending 55 newsroom, here's what you need to know.
1: Good morning. I'm Kyle Moore. Charges against the Peace River Band have been dismissed in a case originating in High Prairie. Frank Whitehead has been cleared of his charges after he was arrested in Conneaut Lake last October. Webbitt's offenses were originally levied against Whitehead. Celebrate a community and the farmers in the field is the theme of the Farmers Day event happening at Mill Brown Park in Nampa on Saturday. Amber Houle, the Director of Community Services for Northern Sunrise County, says the event kicks off the summer.
2: Kind of a nice way to kick off the summer holidays, right? So the kids only have a couple more weeks for school. And so it's a nice way for hopefully our farmers to be able to take a pause as well, recognizing they've had a very busy spring. So hopefully they'll be able to come out and just take a break for a little bit with their families. And it's always a really good time.
1: I'm invited to enjoy games, wagon rides, prizes, bounce castles, other activities happening. Check the community calendar for more details. The tennis courts in Fairview closed until further notice for resurfacing work. Courts being upgraded to include 6 pickleball courts for use of residents. Diagrams are on a wrap. Take a look at your weather. Some cooler conditions today. Highs in the teens, some possible shower activity as well. Temperatures expected to get warmer on the weekend. Some areas may get close to 30 degrees on Sunday. Things will cool off again early next week. There could be some showers happening again as well. In sports, a couple of games in the Wheat Belt Baseball League last night. Peace River Stampeders got a 12-2 win over the Grimshaw Huskies. St. Peter's now with a 3-2 record, while the Huskies are league worst 1-5. Meanwhile, Grand Prairie got a 5-4 win over Ryecroft. The Brewers with the league's best record at 7-1. Huge comeback in the NBA Finals last night, down by 27 points at halftime. New York Knicks rallied to get a 107-106 win over the San Antonio Spurs and take a 3-1 series lead. Knicks won went away from the first NBA title since 1973. And a big day for international soccer with the start of the World Cup. 48 countries taking part in the tournament. Most of the games being played in the U.S., but some action is happening in Canada and Mexico. First 2 games today of Mexico against South Africa and the Czech Republic facing South Korea. For more of these stories, visit our website, download the app for local news, delivered straight to your phone. For Trending 55, I'm Kyle Moore.
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1: 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The East Peace Water Co-op is their AGM on June the 16th. They'll be at the Northern Sunrise County office starting at 7 p.m. NPARA has an ag drone demo event on June 24th. 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If you have events you'd like added to the farm calendar, contact the Trending 55 news team.
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9: That is lovely.
10: Well, life on the farm is kind of laid back. Much an old country boy like me can't hack. It's early to rise, early in the sack. I thank God I'm a country boy. Well, a simple kind of life never did me no harm. Raising me a family and working on the farm. Days are all filled with an easy country charm. Thank God I'm a country boy. Well, I got me.

Jude Gomes here with you in River Country, filling in for Barilla the Gorilla today. And also, I'll be the one giving you your coffee filter contest here today. We took a song title, threw it through the coffee filter, and, well, here's what came out on the other side. Angling After Sunset. Yeah, you have to decipher what that original song title was supposed to be and text us at 780-624-3000 for your chance to win a $15 gift card to Nampa Sunrise Cafe. So what do you think the original song title of this song was? Angling After Sunset. I feel like I know this one. Do you know this one? Angling After Sunset. Text in if you know the answer for your chance to win that gift card. The food at Nampa Sunrise Cafe is fantastic, so you don't want to miss out. Just text in with what you think the answer to Angling After Sunset is. What is that original song title? Here is Put It On Me, right here in River Country.

0: a nice cold glass of soda on the deck. Oh, that's what summer's about, right? Well, are you a diet soda drinker? Because apparently that may have some issues. Now, diet soda is supposed to be the healthier choice. You know, it doesn't have all that sugar and calories in it. And there's, you know, better stuff, supposedly. At least that's how it's marketed. But some tests have been done, at least based in the U.S., and they have found that people who drink diet soda, even one per day, triple their chances of suffering a stroke compared to people who don't consume any diet drinks. They also found that people who consume one diet soda per day are also 2.9 times likely to develop Alzheimer's. Apparently, that was all done during the same study. So there are, I guess, some other risks involved with that, which is kind of scary to think because it's supposed to be just a nice, tasty drink to go alongside your meal or maybe right alongside a nice summer's day. But is the diet option the better one? Or maybe it's better just to drink the standard soda. Which one do you usually pick up? Let me know on that Modern Painting Decor text line 624-3000 as we've got some more tunes for you here in River Country.
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Jared Gomes here, filling in for Barilla the Gorilla. And are you leaving your porch light on overnight? Well, some people do, some people don't, and people have reasons for both. For leaving it on, some people say it adds an added level of security. I mean, if you're coming in late at night, you might want to see if you're inviting guests over, just to make it seem like someone's home and things are happening there in the house. People want to be able to see. Now, on the other hand, leaving a light on does waste electricity. It can add up, even if it's small, you know, every dollar counts, and, you know, it does cause some light pollution as well. So some alternatives are, you know, motion activated lights, where maybe if something is moving outside, like you show up late at night, it'll turn on and, you know, turn it off there, or maybe just turn it off at night. But, you know, that is, I guess, up to you. The real question is, what are you doing? Are you turning your light on or off during night while you're asleep? Let me know over on that Modern Painting Decor text line, 624-3000. See, I just live in an apartment, so I don't really have to deal with that, but what are you doing? Let me know over on that text line, as we've got some more music for you here in River Country.

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1: From the Trending 55 newsroom, here's what you need to know.
2: Good morning. I'm Kyle Moore. Two people have been given jail time in a drugs and weapons case in High Level. Tyson Condra Martel was sentenced to 2 years, and Milton Salapri was handed 18 months in court. There were two of four people arrested in 2024 in Bushy River after firearms, machetes, knives, and drugs were seized. Farmers and their families get a chance to relax and have some fun during the Farmers Day celebrations happening at Milt Brown Park in Nampa on Saturday. Amber Houle, Director of Community Services with Northern Sunrise County, says lots of events are happening.
3: We have our fan favorites back again this year, so the Bouncy Castle and Foam Pit. This year we're actually also adding in laser tag in hopes of attracting some of the teens to the event. We also are going to be giving up snow cones, glitter tattoos, and this year we've also added in horse-drawn wagon rides. And then for added fun, we've added an inflatable costume race.
2: Everyone is welcome. Check the community calendar for details. Country music artist Corb Lund has delivered an anti-coal mining petition to Elections Alberta. Lund says collected over 178,000 signatures.

0: signatures to endorse prohibiting new coal mining in the Rocky Mountains on the grounds of risk to the environment, specifically water. The petition is verified, the Finnish government would be forced to consider a law banning coal mining or sending it to a referendum. Take a look at your weather. Some cooler conditions today. Highs in the teens, a possible shower activity as well. Temperatures expected to get warmer on the weekend. Some areas may get close to 30 degrees on Sunday. Things will cool off again early next week, and there could be some showers happening again as well. In sports, a couple games in the Wheat Belt Baseball League last night. Peace River Stampeders got a 12-2 win over the Grimshaw Huskies. Stampeders now with a 3-2 record, while the Huskies a league worst 1-5. Meanwhile, Grand Prairie got a 5-4 win over Rycroft. The Brewers with the league's best record at 7-1. Huge comeback at the NBA Finals last night. Down by 27 points at halftime, New York Knicks rallied to get a 107-106 win over the San Antonio Spurs. Take a 3-1 series lead. Knicks are one win away from their first NBA title since 1973. Big day for international soccer with the start of the World Cup. 48 countries take part in the tournament. Most of the games being played in the U.S., but some action happening in Canada and Mexico. First two games today at Mexico against South Africa and the Czech Republic facing South Korea. For these stories, visit our website and download the app for local news delivered straight to your phone. 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

You're in River Country, and right now we're taking a look at your roads. How are those things doing here this morning? Well, we got a couple of road bans being lifted, like for the MD of Smoky River, MD of Greenview, and Northern Sunrise County. As for the actual roads, well, we do have some work being done in Peace River. This is set to wrap up just next week. Chip sealing on Highway 2, both directions near Highway 684. We also have some work being done just a little more north in Dixonville. Paving operations on Highway 35, both directions near Main Street, should be wrapped up next week as well. But as of now, that's kind of all we got going on for roads. 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

never went down to Georgia. He was looking for a soul to steal. He was in a bind because he was way behind and he was willing to make a deal. When he came across this young man sawing on a fiddle and playing it hot, and the devil jumped up on a hickory stump and said, "Boy, let me tell you what. I guess you didn't know it, but I'm a fiddle player too. And if you'd care to take a dare, I'll make a bet with you. Now you play pretty good fiddle, boy, but give the devil his due. I bet a fiddle of gold against your soul, because I think I'm better than you." The boy said, "My name's Johnny, and it might be a sin, but I'll take your bet, you're going to regret, because I'm the best as ever been."

opened up his case and he said, "I'll start this show." And fire flew from his fingertips as he rosined up his bow. And he pulled the bow across the strings and it made an evil hiss. And then a band of demons joined in and it sounded something like this.

The devil bowed his head because he knew that he'd been beat. And he laid that golden fiddle on the ground at Johnny's feet. Johnny said, "Devil, just come on back if you ever want to try again. 'Cause I told you once, you son of a gun,

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1: How is that weather doing? Well, it's a bit on the cooler side today. Only reaching highs around 13 degrees, most areas around the region. Lows around 7 degrees. Tomorrow, lows of 6, should be warming up a bit more to around 20 degrees. And as we are looking at this weekend, warming up a bit more, 24 and 28 Saturday and Sunday respectively, with lows of 10 degrees on average. Monday is still hanging around a bit warmer, but Tuesday and Wednesday cooling off a bit to around 20 degrees as our high with rain expected. And we're also getting some rain here later today, as well as potentially tomorrow. That, of course, is your weather, brought to you by Friesen Brothers.
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0: Jared Gomes here with you, and we got Tam in the studio.
1: Hey.
0: Now, Tam, coming up here on Saturday is the Peace Country Call's 50th anniversary celebration, which is pretty darn awesome. I mean, 50 years? Could you imagine doing something for 50 years?
1: Yeah, no, there's no way. Like, what?
0: Yeah, so they are going to be doing a free barbecue, live music. They're going to have draws going on, giveaways, throwback sales specials, and of course, we're going to be there live on location. Now, Tam, I guess, how long have you been shopping at the co-op?
1: A few years, maybe,
0: not 50.
1: Yeah, no, I was not around 50 years ago. I don't know about you, Jared, but
0: no.
1: So
0: it'll be quite interesting, I guess, to celebrate. What a big milestone. And I guess I'm excited because maybe 50 more, Tam. Here's hoping, right?
1: Right.
0: Yeah.
1: Exactly.
0: So make sure you join us there on Saturday. It's going to be a whole lot of fun. And as of now, we got some more great music to get to.

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1: From the Trending 55 newsroom, here's what you need to know.
2: Good morning. I'm Kyle Moore. Charges against the Peace River Band have been dismissed in a case originating in High Prairie. Frank Whitehead has been cleared of his charges after he was arrested in Conneaut Lake last October. Weapons offenses were originally levied against Whitehead. Celebrate a community and the farmers in the field is the theme of the Farmers Day event happening at Mill Brown Park in Nampa on Saturday. Amber Houle, the Director of Community Services of Northern Sunrise County, says the event kicks off the summer.
3: Kind of a nice way to kick off the summer holidays, right? So the kids only have a couple more weeks for school, and so it's a nice way for hopefully our farmers to be able to take a pause as well, recognizing they've had a very busy spring. So hopefully they'll be able to come out and just take a break for a little bit with their families, and it's always a really good time.
2: Have you invited to enjoy games, wagon rides, prizes, bounce castles, other activities happening? Check the community calendar for more details. The tennis courts in Fairview closed until further notice for resurfacing work. Courts being upgraded to include 6 pickleball courts for use of residents. Diagrams are on a wrap. Take a look at your weather. Some cooler conditions today. Highs in the teens, some possible shower activity as well. Temperatures expected to get warmer on the weekend. Some areas may get close to 30 degrees on Sunday. Things will cool off again early next week. There could be some showers happening again as well. In sports, a couple of games in the Wheat Belt Baseball League last night. Peace River Stampeders got a 12-2 win over the Grimshaw Huskies. St. Peter's now with a 3-2 record, while the Huskies are league worst 1-5. Meanwhile, Grand Prairie got a 5-4 win over Ryecroft. The Brewers with the league's best record at 7-1. Huge comeback in the NBA Finals last night, down by 27 points at halftime. New York Knicks rallied to get a 107-106 win over the San Antonio Spurs and take a 3-1 series lead. Knicks one win away from the first NBA title since 1973. And a big day for international soccer with the start of the World Cup. 48 countries take part in the tournament. Most of the games being played in the U.S., but some action is happening in Canada and Mexico. First 2 games today of Mexico against South Africa and the Czech Republic facing South Korea. For more of these stories, visit our website, download the app for local news, delivered straight to your phone. For Trending 55, I'm Kyle Moore.
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Jared here with you in River Country, as right now we are celebrating. We got birthdays, anniversaries, and cool things going on like National Corn on the Cob Day. How do you enjoy your corn? Maybe on the barbecue? Although it is expected to be a bit rainy here today and tomorrow, so maybe grill some up this weekend and just remember Corn on the Cob Day. Well, we got some celebrity birthdays here. Like Shia LaBeouf, who is turning 40 years old today, well known for Indiana Jones and the Kingdom of the Crystal Skull, Transformers, and he is turning 40 years old. Hugh Laurie is turning 67. He was well known for his role as Dr. Gregory House in House MD, Tomorrowland, The Night Manager, and many others, turning a year older. Peter Dinklage is turning now 57 years old. He was in Pixels, The Station Agent, Game of Thrones, and many more, turning a year older. We also have a couple of anniversaries here. Jurassic Park came out in 1993. E.T. came out in 1982. Ferris Bueller's Day Off came out in 1986. Garfield came out in 2004. And Napoleon Dynamite also came out in 2004. So happy birthday and anniversary to all those celebrities and movies and things that are turning a year older here today. But of course, if you're celebrating something, celebrate with us over on that Face Radio Facebook page. We'd love to celebrate with you. And then, of course, entry in the draw for the $10 KFC gift card. Thanks to our pals over at KFC in Peace River, where they got the Zinger Drip lineup. 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

0: Jared Gomes here with you in River Country, checking out what we got going on around the region. Well, Teddy Bear Picnic is going on here later today, 10 until 2. The drone demo and lunch at Elite Egg Sales and Rentals is happening tomorrow, right alongside the Customer Appreciation Barbecue for Peacer Ford and Chrysler. Now, on Saturday, there's a lot going on. Extreme Fighting Challenge, the Peacer Motocross Races, Lemonade Day, Peace Country Co-op 50th Celebration, the Peacer Porpoises Barbecue Fundraiser, NAMPA Farmers Day, and the High Level Summer Festival. 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

Jared filling in for Barilla the Gorilla this morning as we got our coffee filter contest happening here today. You can enter in to win a $15 gift card from Nampa Sunrise Cafe. All you got to do is decipher what this song title originally was. The song today is Anglin' After Sunset. We took this song title through the coffee filter, and it came out the other side as Anglin' After Sunset. But what was the original song title? Text in 780-624-3000 for your chance to win a $15 gift card to Nampa Sunrise Cafe. You just got to let us know what was the original title of Anglin' After Sunset. We mixed it up, changed it around, but what was it originally? The hint is in the name. We got some more great music here in River Country.

0: From the Trending 55 newsroom, here's what you need to know.
1: Good morning, I'm Kyle Moore. Two people have been given jail time in a drugs and weapons case in High Level. Tyson Condra Martel was sentenced to 2 years, and Milton Salapri was handed 18 months in court. There were two of four people arrested in 2024 in Bushy River after firearms, machetes, knives, and drugs were seized. Farmers and their families get a chance to relax and have some fun during the Farmers Day celebrations happening at Milt Brown Park in Nampa on Saturday. Amber Houle, Director of Community Services with Northern Sunrise County, says lots of events are happening.
2: We have our fan favorites back again this year, so the Bouncy Castle and Foam Pit. This year we're actually also adding in laser tag in hopes of attracting some of the teens to the event. We also are going to be giving up snow cones, glitter tattoos, and this year we've also added in horse-drawn wagon rides. And then for added fun, we've added an inflatable costume race.
1: Everyone is welcome. Check the community calendar for details. Country music artist Corb Lund has delivered an anti-coal mining petition to Elections Alberta. Lund says he's collected over 178,000 signatures to endorse prohibiting new coal mining in the Rocky Mountains.

0: on the grounds of risks to the environment, specifically water. The petition is verified. The Finnish government would be forced to consider a law banning coal mining or sending it to a referendum. Take a look at your weather. Some cooler conditions today. Highs in the teens. Some possible shower activity as well. Temperatures expected to get warmer on the weekend. Some areas may get close to 30 degrees on Sunday. Things will cool off again early next week. And there could be some showers happening again as well. In sports, a couple games in the Wheat Belt Baseball League last night. Peace River St. Peter's got a 12-2 win over the Grimshaw Huskies. St. Peter's now with a 3-2 record, with the Huskies a league worst 1-5. Meanwhile, Grand Prairie got a 5-4 win over Ryecroft. The Brewers with the league's best record at 7-1. Huge comeback in the NBA Finals last night. Down by 27 points at halftime, New York Knicks rallied to get a 107-106 win over the San Antonio Spurs. Take a 3-1 series lead. Knicks are one win away from their first NBA title since 1973. Big day for international soccer with the start of the World Cup. 48 countries taking part in the tournament. Most of the games being played in the U.S., but some action happening in Canada and Mexico. First two games today at Mexico against South Africa and the Czech Republic facing South Korea. More of these stories, visit our website and download the app for local news delivered straight to your phone. For Trending 55, I'm Kyle Moore.
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8: That's right.

doom jobbing. Apparently it has a name. Yeah, akin to doom scrolling, where you are endlessly going through social media, not really paying attention. Well, that's what doom jobbing is endlessly handing in applications without really paying attention. And especially now with AI, you're able to submit so many applications, and employers are saying, it's not great. I mean, they're saying they are getting so many applications that many are not good or don't have the right fit or don't take the time to really, you know, make it so that you are highlighting all the aspects they're looking for. So who knows? They could pass over you and you might be the perfect fit. But if you don't really tailor your resume for the job, they won't know. Now, on the other hand, as someone who has applied for jobs before, I have I've dealt with the other end where you apply to many places. I've tailored resumes to many places and you just never hear back. A lot of places make it so you have to apply online and fill out their exact form. And it is a tailored resume because at that point, your resume you work up tirelessly making just doesn't ever get looked at because you have to fill out their, you know, check boxes and put everything in their little things. So none of it even matters. Many places I applied to back in the day just didn't accept a physical resume. I had to go to their website even after talking to people in the store. So I guess I see both sides of this argument. On one hand, you know, it does suck for the employers going through all these kind of bad resumes, but also for the people applying, it's not an easy task. So I guess trying as much as you can isn't necessarily the wrong aspect. I think it's kind of rough out there for both parties, but how do you feel about it? Let me know on that Modern Paint and Decor text line.

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3: Hey, good morning, everybody. Hope you're having a great day. You know, over the years, I have told you how Angelina Jolie has done just about everything she could to alienate the kids that she and Brad Pitt had together. And now there's another former Hollywood power couple, apparently, have had some problems, and they continue today. 18 years ago, Jennifer Lopez and Mark Anthony had twins. They were married at the time, and back then, Jennifer was very, very busy. Mark Anthony actually spent more time raising the twins when they were young, even canceling a lot of his concerts. But for the last few years, Mark Anthony and Jennifer Lopez have become estranged, and apparently it has affected his relationship with the twins because apparently he was not invited, and he was a no-show at his twins' high school graduation last week. That's very, very sad. I'm always looking for different things that you may not know about celebrities. I've told you in the past where some celebrities have worked before becoming famous. These celebrities all worked at fast food restaurants before they got their big break. Did you know that Brad Pitt dressed like a chicken with a sign outside while working at El Pollo Loco? Nick Cannon worked at a Der Wiener Schnitzel. Chris Pratt worked at the Bubba Gump Shrimp in Maui. Queen Latifah was the Burger Queen at a Burger King. Eva LaGoria worked at Wendy's. Gwen Stefani worked at the Dairy Queen at Anaheim Stadium. James Franco and Rachel McAdams both worked at McDonald's. Barack Obama worked at the Waikiki Baskin Robbins. I've been there 100 times. I never saw him. And also Amy Adams worked at Hooters. Sorry, but I never saw her work there either. Meanwhile, more, I bet you didn't know, these celebrities actually dated. And some were serious. Cher and Tom Cruise. Sandra Bullock and Ryan Gosling. Joaquin Phoenix and Liv Tyler. Brad Pitt and Christina Applegate. Ashton Kutcher and January Jones. And Madonna and basketball player Dennis Rodman. Which reminds me, I don't know why 67-year-old Madonna called the media recently to brag about how she had a hot and heavy relationship with JFK Jr. She went on to go on and on and on about how he was the best sex that she ever had. I mean, who cares about the best sex Madonna ever had? Better yet, on June 11, 2026, who cares about anything Madonna has to say? Or maybe that's just me. Finally, Toy Story 5 opens next week. And a sidebar, did you know that Tim Allen and Tom Hanks, who both have voices in Toy Story, that they are the best friends in Hollywood? Tim Allen and Tom Hanks. And both say they'd like to do more Toy Stories. I say, absolutely, I love it. Hey, have a great day. We'll do it again tomorrow. Mike Evans, see ya. Hey, everybody, it's me, Mike Evans, in Hollywood. Did you know in Hollywood, people here, all they do is talk about Wapiti Roadshell? 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

What a beautiful view over the water. 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It's today's Daily Pick, brought to you by Carla Deanne Conrad. Of course, we're getting great picks submitted all the time over on our Facebook and Instagram, and we'd love to see yours. 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And if you're thinking, I'm not a great photographer, well, neither am I, and I've posted some of my stuff. Honestly, it just has to be something you think is cool, whether it's something around the region, something from your personal collection, or just something you've seen. 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
1: Good morning. I'm Kyle Moore. Charges against the Peace River Band have been dismissed in a case originating in High Prairie. Frank Whitehead has been cleared of his charges after he was arrested in Conneaut Lake last October. Weapons offenses were originally levied against Whitehead. Celebrate a community and the farmers in the field is the theme of the Farmers Day event happening at Mill Brown Park in Nampa on Saturday. Amber Houle, the Director of Community Services of Northern Sunrise County, says the event kicks off the summer.
2: Kind of a nice way to kick off the summer holidays, right? So the kids only have a couple more weeks for school, and so it's a nice way for hopefully our farmers to be able to take a pause as well, recognizing they've had a very busy spring. So hopefully they'll be able to come out and just take a break for a little bit with their families, and it's always a really good time.
1: I'm invited to enjoy games, wagon rides, prizes, bounce castles, other activities happening. Check the community calendar for more details. The tennis courts in Fairview closed until further notice for resurfacing work. Courts being upgraded to include 6 pickleball courts for use of residents. Diagrams are on a wrap. Take a look at your weather. Some cooler conditions today. Highs in the teens, some possible shower activity as well. Temperatures expected to get warmer on the weekend. Some areas may get close to 30 degrees on Sunday. Things will cool off again early next week. There could be some showers happening again as well. In sports, a couple of games in the Wheat Belt Baseball League last night. Peace River Stampeders got a 12-2 win over the Grimshaw Huskies. Stampeders now with a 3-2 record, while the Huskies are league worst 1-5. Meanwhile, Grand Prairie got a 5-4 win over Ryecroft. The Brewers with the league's best record at 7-1. Huge comeback in the NBA Finals last night, down by 27 points at halftime. New York Knicks rallied to get a 107-106 win over the San Antonio Spurs and take a 3-1 series lead. Knicks one win away from the first NBA title since 1973. And a big day for international soccer with the start of the World Cup. 48 countries taking part in the tournament. Most of the games being played in the U.S., but some action is happening in Canada and Mexico. First two games today of Mexico against South Africa and the Czech Republic facing South Korea. More of these stories, visit our website, download the app for local news, delivered straight to your phone. For Trending 55, I'm Kyle Moore.
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Jared Gomes, still filling in for Barilla the Gorilla here today, as we were asking the question, the average person walks how far in a lifetime? A lifetime's a long time. That's an entire life right there. But how far is someone walking? Well, they have done the math, and they found that if the average moderately active person takes around 7,500 steps a day, you maintain that until about 80, you'll have walked a lot of steps. Like, they have the number, but I ain't reading all that. But basically, the math works out to around 110,000 miles, which, in kind of more fun terms, is walking around the Earth 5 times, more specifically on the equator. So, you know, the, I guess, largest part of the Earth, widest part. So, yeah, walking around the Earth 5 times. The average person walks the Earth 5 times in a lifetime. Now I'm going to be thinking about that every time I go for a walk. I'm like, is this contributing to my total? Do you think I'm above the average? Under the average? Those are some cool statistics that would be interesting to look at the end of your life. Did you beat the average, or did you just walk the normal amount? Let me know how much you think you walk over on our Modern Paint and Decor text line. Of course, always join in the conversation every morning I'm on the air over on our Face for Radio Facebook page.

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1: Hey.
0: Now, Tam, what you talking about this morning?
1: I want to know your favorite rainy day activity.
0: Ooh, I mean, man, just going for like a walk is nice because then you get, you know, nice cool breeze, the rain coming down. As long as it's not too bad, like a little drizzle would be nice. But I think the best thing to do when it's raining is just to sit by the window, maybe if it's open and not coming in the window, that's nice. Or maybe just to hear the pitter patter on the window and just like sit there and read a good book, you know, have the window open, get a nice breeze, hear the nice rainfall, smell the nice rain smell, and then read a good book. Like that's a good afternoon, you know?
1: I love that.
0: I don't know. What's your answer?
1: I've been doing a lot of puzzles or like just like one player card games. Also by the window.
0: Yeah, because you got to get the pitter patter. You got to get the nice rain sound and then the nice rain smell. You know, they go hand in hand.
1: Yeah, they really do.
0: Puzzles are not bad. That's a good choice. Good choice as well. But what is your answer? What are you going to be doing on a rainy day? Let's get the conversation going over on that text line. That's the Modern Paint and Decor text line here on your favorite station.
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1: Jared here with you, filling in for Barilla the Gorilla as we got our coffee filter contest happening here today. You can win a $15 gift card to Napa Sunrise Cafe, which, let me tell you, their food, absolutely delightful. So if you haven't tried it before, now is the chance, especially for $15 worth of free food. Why not? Just enter in and win by decoding today's song title. Today's song is Anglin' After Sunset. Anglin' After Sunset. What could the original song title possibly be? Well, let me know over on our text line. That's 624-3000 for your chance to win that $15 gift card to Napa Sunrise Cafe. Anglin' After Sunset. Let me know for your chance to win.

0: From the Trending 55 newsroom, here's what you need to know.
1: Good morning. I'm Kyle Moore. Two people have been given jail time in a drugs and weapons case in High Level. Tyson Condra Martel was sentenced to 2 years, and Milton Salapri was handed 18 months in court. There were two of four people arrested in 2024 in Bushy River after firearms, machetes, knives, and drugs were seized. Farmers and their families get a chance to relax and have some fun during the Farmers Day celebrations happening at Milt Brown Park in Nampa on Saturday. Amber Houle, Director of Community Services for Northern Sunrise County, says lots of events are happening.
2: We have our fan favorites back again this year, so the Bouncy Castle and Foam Pit. This year we're actually also adding in laser tag in hopes of attracting some of the teens to the event. We also are going to be giving up snow cones, glitter tattoos, and this year we've also added in horse-drawn wagon rides. And then for added fun, we've added an inflatable costume race.
1: Everyone is welcome. Check the community calendar for details. Country music artist Corb Lund has delivered an anti-coal mining petition to Elections Alberta. Lund says he's collected over 178,000 signatures to endorse prohibiting new coal mining in the Rocky Mountains on the grounds of risk to the environment, specifically water. The petition is verified. The provincial government will be forced to consider a law banning coal mining or sending it to a referendum. Take a look at your weather. Some cooler conditions today. Highs in the teens, a possible shower activity as well. Temperatures expected to get warmer on the weekend. Some areas may get close to 30 degrees on Sunday. Things will cool off again early next week, and there could be some showers happening again as well. In sports, a couple games in the Wheat Belt Baseball League last night. Peace River Stampeders got a 12-2 win over the Grimshaw Huskies. Stampeders now with a 3-2 record, while the Huskies a league worst 1-5. Meanwhile, Grand Prairie got a 5-4 win over Ryecroft. The Brewers with the league's best record at 7-1. Huge comeback at the NBA Finals last night, down by 27 points at halftime. New York Knicks rallied to get a 107-106 win over the San Antonio Spurs, take a 3-1 series lead. Knicks are one win away from their first NBA title since 1973. Big day for international soccer with the start of the World Cup. 48 countries taking part in the tournament, most of the games being played in the U.S., but some action happening in Canada and Mexico. First two games today of Mexico against South Africa and the Czech Republic facing South Korea. More of these stories, visit our website and download the app for local news delivered straight to your phone. For Trending 55, I'm Kyle Moore.
0: Today's country. Yesterday.

Jared Gomes here with you, taking a look at our fantastic communities and seeing what's up. Town of Peace River has Lemonade Day coming up here on Saturday. Rain or shine, Lemonade Day will happen. Town of Fairview has the Community Tailgate Flea Market coming up here Sunday, June 14th, Hemstock Park. Town of McLennan has the Community and Volunteer Appreciation Barbecue 5 till 7 going on next week. The Be Cool Pool Party is coming up here June 12th. That's just tomorrow in the town of Falaire. And in the town of Grimshaw, they're reminding everyone to fill out that census. It's underway. You got to do it. And they say if you don't do it, that you will be getting a phone call or someone to stop by and follow up that way. But that is what we got rocking around the region. If you want to learn about more great local events, check out our community calendar on our app and website. That's rivercountry.fm. 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Mighty Peace Gym, Peace River. Just doesn't feel like a job. It just feels right.

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Jared here with ya, and I think this is kind of interesting. If you know someone who plays games on computer, they probably bought a Steam gift card, or maybe you've got one for Christmas for them before, or something along those lines. But Steam has said that they will no longer be offering physical gift cards to buy in stores for their online platform. So in order to purchase funds to purchase games on there, you'll need to use a credit card or debit or some other form of card like that. You'll no longer be able to purchase a physical gift card, which seems weird because those are ideal for, you know, gift giving during the holiday season, or maybe younger kids who don't have a credit or debit card but still want to play a game on their computer. I don't know. It seems weird to get rid of that physical option that people can buy in stores. And if that is happening, I wonder if other gift cards will be following suit. I don't know. Do you purchase physical gift cards often? Let me know how you'd feel if they start disappearing over on our text line, as we've got Josh Ross here in River Country.

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We have so much wearable tech these days that some of it can be quite useful and some of it, well, is a bit odd. I mean, some baristas at a coffee shop in LA say they have noticed when customers come in with the Meta smart glasses and are filming them. And they say that some customers even push back when asked to take them off because they're just trying to record every angle, which is definitely creepy. And the baristas say that they can always tell when someone is wearing the camera-equipped glasses because, I mean, you can tell. But although they do have their purposes, recording random people doing things maybe isn't the best use for them. But I don't know. Have you ever used one of those Meta smart glasses? Let me know over on that text line as we've got Jordan Davis here in River Country.

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0: I know what I was feeling. 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

enough, and I can't wait to see you light up. We've got on that girl, there ain't no rush, but my heart's racing just thinking about the way you look, the way I feel, the way you move me, standing still, say the word, you know I will.

0: From the Trending 55 newsroom, here's what you need to know.
1: Good morning. I'm Kyle Moore. Charges against a Peace River man have been dismissed in a case originating in High Prairie. Frank Whitehead has been cleared of his charges after he was arrested in Cadott Lake last October. Weapons offenses were originally levied against Whitehead. Celebrating community and the farmers in the field is the theme of the Farmers Day event happening at Bill Brown Park in Nampa on Saturday. Amber Houle, Director of Community Services with Northern Sunrise County, says the event kicks off the summer.
2: Kind of a nice way to kick off the summer holidays, right? So the kids only have a couple more weeks for school, and so it's a nice way for hopefully our farmers to be able to take a pause as well, recognizing they've had a very busy spring. So hopefully they'll be able to come out and just take a break for a little bit with their families, and it's always a really good time.
1: Everyone is invited to enjoy games, the wagon rides, prizes, bounce castles, and other activities happening. You can find out more on the community calendar. The tennis courts in Fairview closed until further notice for resurfacing work. Courts being upgraded to include 6 pickleball courts for use of residents. Diagrams are on a wrap. Take a look at your weather. Some cooler conditions today. Highs in the teens. It's a possible shower activity as well. Temperatures expected to get warmer on the weekend. Some areas may get close to 30 degrees on Sunday. Things will cool off again early next week. And there could be some showers happening again as well. In sports, Stanley Cup Final in the NHL continues tonight. Carolina Hurricanes and the Vegas Golden Knights tied 2-2. All 4 games have been very high scoring. 2 teams combined for 33 goals in the 4 games, most we've seen in the first 4 games of a Cup Final since 1981. Meanwhile, the NHL is moving ahead with its investigation of former head coach Mike Babcock following requests from the NHL Players Association. Investigations regard to allegations Babcock invaded players' privacy during his brief time with the Columbus Blue Jackets in 2023. Comes amidst reports of Babcock potentially getting hired by the Edmonton Oilers. And today's first day of soccer action at the World Cup. Mexico, one of the co-host countries, plays South Africa in the first game this afternoon. Tonight we'll see the Czech Republic against South Korea. Tomorrow will be Canada's first match. They'll face Bosnia-Herzegovina. For more of these stories, visit our website and download the app for local news delivered straight to your phone. For Trending 55, I'm Kyle Moore.
0: Today's country. Yesterday's favorites. This is River Country.

Jared here with you in River Country, and we still got our coffee filter contest going on here for your chance to win a $15 gift card to Nampa Sunrise Cafe. The food there is absolutely delicious, so if you want to try some or have some more, make sure you enter by texting us 624-3000 and deciphering today's song title. We tossed this song title through the coffee filter and came up with the song Anglin' After Sunset. What could this one possibly be? What was the original title of Anglin' After Sunset? You let me know on our text line, 624-3000, for your chance to win that $15 gift card to Nampa Sunrise Cafe.

You ever entered a food competition before? Apparently in Japan, they're doing a Burger King all-you-can-eat food challenge where you have 45 minutes to eat unlimited four-patty burgers, fries, and drinks and try and set the record. Do you think you could do it? And do you think you'd take the number one spot? I mean, I think it would be fun to attempt once. You know, this would be a great picture for social media. Maybe bring some friends down and see which one of you can do it the most. But I don't think I'm breaking a record out there, because there are some crazy eaters out there. I'm gonna just be real with you, but let me know your thoughts on that text line, as we got Tyler Joe Miller here in River Country.

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And then, of course, listen in during the 8 o'clock hour. 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

Jared here with you in River Country. And look, trademarks and copyrights are things people put in place so that their work doesn't get stolen and they can keep, you know, the cool things that they create. But sometimes I think it's a little stupid. There was this TikToker that had a trademark for Hot Girls Read. Yeah, just that phrase, that slogan. She claimed she coined the phrase back in 2021, but other people have pointed out that Hot Girls Read has been a phrase before that point, and that it has been used on the internet even before her. So, you know, she shouldn't just have the copyright, the trademark to that phrase. And there has been some legal backlash going on between it. But how do you feel about it? Do you think there should be kind of trademarks on slogans and things like that? I mean, restaurants have certain slogans trademarked, but what do you think? Let me know on that text line, 624-3000. Are you going?

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Jared here with you in River Country, but not for too much longer, because that is a wrap on my show today. It's been fantastic hanging out with you all, filling in for Barilla the Gorilla today, but don't you worry, he'll be back again tomorrow, 6 to 11, as per usual, helping you wrap up the week. 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

0: From the Trending 55 newsroom, here's what you need to know.
1: Good morning. I'm Kyle Moore. Charges against a Peace River man have been dismissed in a case originating in High Prairie. Frank Whitehead has been cleared of his charges after he was arrested in Cadott Lake last October. Weapons offenses were originally levied against Whitehead. Celebrated community and the farmers in the field is the theme of the Farmers Day event happening at Bill Brown Park in Nampa on Saturday. Amber Houle, Director of Community Services with Northern Sunrise County, says the event kicks off the summer.
2: Kind of a nice way to kick off the summer holidays, right? So the kids only have a couple more weeks for school, and so it's a nice way for hopefully our farmers to be able to take a pause as well, recognizing they've had a very busy spring. So hopefully they'll be able to come out and just take a break for a little bit with their families, and it's always a really good time.
1: Everyone is invited to enjoy games, the wagon rides, prizes, bounce castles, and other activities happening. You can find out more on the community calendar. The tennis courts in Fairview closed until further notice for resurfacing work. Courts being upgraded to include 6 pickleball courts for use of residents. Diagrams are on our app. Take a look at your weather. Some cooler conditions today. Highs in the teens. It's a possible shower activity as well. Temperatures expected to get warmer on the weekend. Some areas may get close to 30 degrees on Sunday. Things will cool off again early next week. And there could be some showers happening again as well. In sports, Stanley Cup Final in the NHL continues tonight. Carolina Hurricanes and the Vegas Golden Knights tied 2-2. All four games have been very high scoring. Two teams combined for 33 goals in the four games, most we've seen in the first four games of a Cup Final since 1981. Meanwhile, the NHL is moving ahead with its investigation of former head coach Mike Babcock following a request from the NHL Players Association. Investigations with regard to allegations Babcock invaded players' privacy during his brief time with the Columbus Blue Jackets in 2023. Comes amidst reports of Babcock potentially getting hired by the Edmonton Oilers. And today's first day of soccer action at the World Cup. Mexico, one of the co-host countries, plays South Africa in the first game this afternoon. Tonight we'll see the Czech Republic against South Korea. Tomorrow will be Canada's first match. They'll face Bosnia-Herzegovina. For more of these stories, visit our website and download the app for local news delivered straight to your phone. For Trending 55, I'm Kyle Moore.
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1: 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Hey, Dead Eye Tam with the midday show. We've been getting a good amount of rain lately around our region, and there's a good chance we're getting more today. So I want to know your favorite rainy day activity. Now, I really enjoy working on a puzzle or curling up for a rainy day movie night, especially some old school horror movies like old black and white horror films from like 30s and 40s, Invisible Man, Creature from the Black Lagoon, that kind of thing. Just love it. It's great. But what are you doing with all this rain?

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Jump party in River Country. Well, we got some clouds in the sky around our region heading into this afternoon. Looking outside the studio, the sun is still shining, but we got a good chance of some more rain this afternoon. Yeah, I know. I'm getting tired of this rain too. But hey, at least it's giving us some good temperatures. Highs around 13 today, really cooling off. Roads are fairly clear as usual, but as always, drive safe and to the conditions out there. 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

0: From the Trending 55 newsroom, here's what you need to know.
1: Good afternoon, I'm Keith Hopper. Two people have been given jail time in a drugs and weapons case in High Level. Tyson Condra Martel was sentenced for 2 years, and Milton Salapri has handed 18 months in court. They were two of four people arrested in 2024 in Bushy River, where after firearms, machetes, knives, and drugs were seized. Charges against a Peace River man have been dismissed in a case originating in High Prairie. Frank Whitehead has been cleared of all his charges after he was arrested in Cadott Lake last October. Weapons offenses were originally levied against Whitehead. Farmers and their families get a chance to relax and have some fun during the Farmers' Day celebrations happening at Mill Brown Park in Nampa on Saturday. Amber Houle, the Director of Community Services with Northern Sunrise County, says it's a good chance to get away from the field.
2: This is a really good opportunity for them to kind of pause, reconnect with their neighbors, reconnect with their other fellow farmers, and with their families, and just come on out and enjoy a day that's completely free. And it's just that opportunity to reconnect with community after sitting in the fields for quite some time. And I've heard that a lot of them are just coming out now from seeding, so I think that we've got our event timed perfectly this year.
1: Games, wagon rides, prizes, bouncy castles, and other activities are happening for everyone to enjoy. Country music artist Corb Lund has delivered an anti-coal mining petition to Elections Alberta. Lund says he's collected over 178,000 signatures to endorse prohibiting new coal mining in the Rocky Mountains on the grounds of risks to the environment, specifically water. If the petition is verified, the provincial government will be forced to consider a law banning coal mining or sending it to a referendum. Clouds with a chance of showers and a risk of a storm in the northwest this afternoon. Highs are cooler as they're only in the mid-teens, but they will get warmer during the weekend. They cool off again next week with possible showers coming back. Brampton Air Quality Report at the Grimshaw Station. The air quality index is currently 2, which is low risk. Data supplied by the Peace River Area Monitoring Program. More information is at prampairshed.ca. In sports, today marks the start of the beautiful game on the world stage. The World Cup of Soccer begins today with 2 matches. Mexico plays South Africa in Mexico City, and the Czech Republic plays South Korea in Guadalajara. Game 5 of the Stanley Cup Final plays tonight with Las Vegas and Carolina, and the series is tied at 2 games each. And the NHL is moving forward with an investigation of former head coach Mike Babcock following a request from the Players Association. Allegations of Babcock invading player privacy during his brief time in Columbus has surfaced. For more on these stories, you can visit our website and download the app for local news delivered straight to your phone. For Trending 55, I'm Keith Hopper.
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6: 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Paddle the Peace happens on August the 15th. There'll be a full-day paddle from the Shaftesbury Ferry to the town of Peace River and a half-day paddle from the Strong Creek Park to the town of Peace River. 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
6: 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The East Peace Water Co-op is their AGM on June the 16th. They'll be at the Northern Sunrise County office starting at 7 p.m. NPARA has an ag drone demo event on June 24th. 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If you have events you'd like added to the farm calendar, contact the Trending 55 news team.
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15: 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Markets are higher in trading today. Toronto up 512 to 34,663. And Dow Jones up 831 to 50,753. Oil futures, the light crude, down 281 to 85.53. Natural gas futures down almost 12 cents to 307. And gold up $37 an ounce to $4,170.30. Silver 66.13, up $1.39. Canadian dollar 71.52. Individual stocks, TELUS up a dime to 16.68, TransAlta 18.75, up $1.48, and CN Rail down $1.22 to 165.28. Capital Power is up 3.37 to 71.69, Ovintiv 78.39, down 2.47, and Suncor 85.82, down 87 cents. Premium Brands up 80 cents to 87.45, and Aurora Cannabis down 38 cents to 4.21. For more information, I can reach to 1-866-534-4722. 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
1: Hey, it's Chris and Cruisin' D coming to you live from the Baytex Energy Center. It's the 11th annual Teddy Bear Picnic, and the energy is just amazing. As you can hear in the background too, you get a big room with lots of little kids. It's a little bit loud, yeah, but let's get it louder. You got little kids age 0 to 6. Grab them, get their favorite stuffy, and head on down. 35 interactive booths set up, games, music, free snacks, door prizes, and it's all free thanks to the Peace Region Family Resource Network. 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

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Well, we've got rain in the forecast. We've got rain in the forecast, but that shouldn't stop you from yelling four out on the course. Our radio gorilla, Everett Barilla, is going to be heading to his next stop on the Fairways and Food Golf Tour this afternoon, the Fairview Golf Club. 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

0: This is the River Country Ag Show. I'm Keith Hopper. A few agriculture-themed events are happening this week, and people are excited to take part. Farmers' Day in Napa is happening on Saturday as a day to have the farmers spend some time with the family. Games, wagon rides, prizes, bouncy castles, and other activities are happening for everyone to enjoy. Seeding season is continuing in the Pease region. While others are getting a fair bit done, others are still contending with wet patches in the field. Trending 55 talked with Riley LeBrec in Falaire, considering how things are going in the field. And the Silvopastoral Grazing Tour, it's happening tomorrow at Sunset House, where the Pease Country Beef and Forage Association is hosting. Elena Archibald is the Operations Director of the PCBFA.
1: For the tour, how much is this a chance to network, especially with the changes in approaches that have to be made in 2026?
2: I think it's really great. Like I said, it's a good opportunity for people to come together and chat with industry professionals as well as some of their neighbors or other farmers. With this one in particular, you know, unlike traditional pasture grazing, the forested areas are intentionally being managed to provide benefits like shade and shelter. We're, again, looking at the soil health and things like that that will allow farmers to make use of their underutilized areas of the land. Through our research, we're studying how these grazing systems can work in the Peace region and what advantages or disadvantages they might have to local producers. But the results that we've seen so far at this particular project site are really interesting, and they're highlighting some of the significant benefits that we think cattle producers will want to learn about. And it also is going to help farmers be able to build resilient soils that can help mitigate drought risks in the future.
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0: There's always a lot going on in our community, so it's nice every once in a while getting to slow down and recognize the work that folks do. A local minor hockey volunteer just won an award for his work in player development and leadership. Damon Jeffs received the Hockey Alberta Order of Merit Development Award for the 2025-26 season. He says he was surprised.
1: I mean, it's something that I think we just expect everybody to do. I didn't really realize there was an award for doing this stuff and giving your time, and yeah, it was nice. Really unexpected.
0: You can hear more about the work that Jeffs does in the full interview with Kyle Moore up on our app and website.

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0: From the Trending 55 newsroom, here's what you need to know.
1: Good afternoon, I'm Keith Hopper. Two people have been given jail time in a drugs and weapons case in High Level. Tyson Condra Martel was sentenced to 2 years, while Milton Salaprie was handed 18 months in court. They were two of four people arrested in 2024 in Bushy River. Charges against a Peace River man have been dismissed in a case originating in High Prairie. Frank Whitehead has been cleared of his charges after he was arrested in Cadott Lake last October. Celebrating community and the farmers in the field is the theme of Farmers Day happening at Mill Brown Park in Napa on Saturday. Amber Houle, the Director of Community Services for Northern Sunrise County, says she's looking forward to it.
2: It's one of my favorite events of the year, just to see the wide variety of ages that come out to support the event.

0: Czech Republic plays South Korea in Guadalajara. Game 5 of the Stanley Cup Final plays tonight with Las Vegas in Carolina. The series is tied at 2 games each. For more on these stories, you can visit our website and download the app for local news delivered straight to your phone. For Trending 55, I'm Keith Opper.
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1: Hey, bro, the gorilla here at the Fairview Golf Club for the Fairways and Food Tour here with Katie. How's everything going today, Katie?
2: It's going great, thanks.
1: So we're here at the golf course. What should people know about the Fairview Golf Club here?
2: It is a great place to be. The course is well-maintained, and it's a great course to golf.
1: You guys have any other amenities, or is it just strictly more of a golf course?
2: We have a fully licensed clubhouse, and we have some camping as well as a driving range and a practice green.
1: Oh, geez, we'll really get a lot of great stuff here. And the gotta try food item was the smash burger and fries, and I just smashed right through that. Co-worker Petra, who's here, is ranting and raving. I'm pretty sure right now she's talking it up to people to buy it. So what made you want to go with the smash burger for the gotta try to meal, besides the fact I just absolutely devoured it?
2: A lot of people come up for lunch, and we sell out of smash burgers almost every day when we have it on special, so it's just a well-liked item and really popular here.
1: Awesome. Well, cannot wait to jump out there and play nine holes. Thank you so much for the time and for having us out here and for the smash burger and fries.
2: Yeah, thanks for coming. Enjoy your round.

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10: Hey everybody, it's Cruz Indy, and Chris and I are hanging out at the Baytex Energy Center today for their 11th annual Teddy Bear Picnic. It's pretty loud here. There is kids everywhere. There's 25 different booths, all kinds of things from our community provided information, goodies, activities. You never know what you're going to see. The kids here are just great. I am having such a great time. I absolutely love seeing kids having the time of their lives. The event is through free. It goes on till 2 p.m. So you want to come say hi, enter my summer prize pack draw. I've got my little swag bag. Special thanks to our sponsors, Wooden Art, Energy Alberta, Peace Country Co-op. Very much. Thank you for getting us here. 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It's Cruz and Dee and Chris with River Country and Kicks FM.
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1: Chase Matthew, darling, in River Country. Hey, Tata Tam, back with today's Colorful Convo. Been talking about your favorite rainy day activity. Talking with Jared Gomes on the morning show about this. He says he loves just going for a walk, especially if it's just like drizzling rain. It's not heavy rain, which is fair enough. Or being able to just sit by a window and read a good book while listening to the rain pouring outside. And honestly, both of those sound pretty relaxing, gotta admit. But what are you up to in this rainy weather?

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1: Hey, it's Will the Gorilla here on the Fairways and Food Golf Tour. We're here at the Fairview Golf Club. The Gotta Try It food was the Smash Burger and Fries, and yeah, absolutely smashed through that. That might be one of the best burgers I've ever had. You got people that just stop by the golf course just for lunch because of how good the food is here. So if you're in the Fairview area, you got to come down here and get that Smash Burger. And we just finished the first hole. I somehow hit a tree and lost the golf ball potentially in the tree. Not sure how that happened, but we're getting ready here on the second hole, just waiting on the group ahead of us here. Might be a bit, but we're going to get on through it. Barilla the Gorilla here on the Fairways and Food Golf Tour. And oh yes, go to the Face for Radio Facebook page. Enter on in to win two rounds of golf and a power cart rental, as well as a $25 food voucher for right here at the Fairview Golf Club. Just let us know on the post, what is your go-to club to use on the course? Yes, I'm not talking about the club you use to hit your husband with when he doesn't do the dishes. It's Barilla the Gorilla here on the Fairways and Food Golf Tour from the Fairview Golf Club.

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Brad Paisley in River Country. Hey, Tadai Tam with you for just a few more minutes. That's right, I am just about out of here for this afternoon, but I'm not leaving you on your own. As always, going to be handing things over to Chris Myers to keep you company on your drive home and beyond. So, to play me out, we got Haley Benedict, Things My Mama Says in River Country. I hope that you have a safe, warm, and wonderful rest of your afternoon.

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1: Hey, it's Brilla the Gorilla here, monkeying around with you on the Fairways and Food Golf Tour. Today we are at the Fairview Golf Course, and so far things are going pretty good. Only four over, and we're on hole six, so beats the 14 over I was at the Heart River Golf Club. Not as many lost golf balls this time so far, but I may need to find some wood to knock on. I don't lose some a little bit later on. But hey, don't forget, over on the Face for Radio Facebook page, your chance to win two rounds of golf and a cart rental, as well as a $25 food voucher for food and beverage. And if they got the smash burger on, oh, you're going to want to smash through that. It is messy. It is glorious. It is good. The fries are amazing. The gravy is delicious. You got to come on down here. There's a lot of people who just come to the golf course just for lunch, not even taking in the beautiful course, and it's in great shape. Excellent shape so far in the season. So you're going to want to head on down here to the Fairview Golf Club and try that in the Face for Radio Facebook page. Your chance at winning some rounds of golf cart rental and food and beverage voucher. Ooh, yes. It's Brilla the Gorilla here on the Fairways and Food Golf Tour from the Fairview Golf Course.

0: From the Trending 55 newsroom, here's what you need to know.
1: Good afternoon, I'm Keith Hopper. Two people have been given jail time in a drugs and weapons case in High Level. Tyson Condra Martel was sentenced to 2 years, while Milton Salapri was handed 18 months in court. They were two of four people arrested in 2024 in Bushy River. Charges against a Peace River man have been dismissed in a case originating in High Prairie. Frank Whitehead has been cleared of his charges after he was arrested in Cadott Lake last October. Celebrating community and the farmers in the field is the theme of Farmers Day happening at Mill Brown Park in Napa on Saturday. Amber Houle, the Director of Community Services for Northern Sunrise County, says she's looking forward to it.
2: It's one of my favorite events of the year, just to see the wide variety of ages that come out to support the event and just seeing the kids smile. So it'll be just a fun day for me to also cut

0: Soccer begins today with two matches. Mexico plays South Africa in Mexico City, and the Czech Republic plays South Korea in Guadalajara. Game 5 of the Stanley Cup Final plays tonight with Las Vegas in Carolina. The series is tied at 2 games each. For more on these stories, you can visit our website and download the app for local news delivered straight to your phone. For Trending 55, I'm Keith Opper.
1: Today's country. I'm back in the saddle like some old cowboy. And his bar. Yesterday's favorites. River Country.

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1: Hey, it's Bro the Gorilla here, out here on the Fairways and Food Golf Tour at the Fairview Golf Club. Got a few more holes left to go, but the course, again, she is in pretty gosh darn good shape. I can't believe I'm shooting as well as I'm doing so far. Especially after losing all those golf balls in the last one. Again, down to the last few holes, so we're getting ready to call her a day. I think we're going to beat any potential bad weather. It's a little overcast today, but as long as the rain stays away, it's a beautiful day for golf down here. And again, the Gotta Try It food item we had for the food portion of the tour was a smash burger and fries. And oh my goodness gracious, great balls of fire. That thing was delicious. Smashed right through that smash burger. The fries were great. I had some gravy with them. Maybe that's why I'm doing so well, is the gravy with the fries. That might be the reason I'm golfing so good today. But you gotta come on down here, try that. Again, a lot of people come here just for lunch alone. That's how good the food is here. And hey, if you have the time, squeeze in 9 holes. You might as well, right? They got a nice little seniors social happening, I believe, tomorrow or today. So it's another event you're going to want to take in as well. It's Barilla the Gorilla here, out here on the Fairway Golf Club for the Fairways and Food Golf Tour.

That's Carter Faith and Betty on River Country. It's Chris Myers on the Drive Show. A little bit cool, a little bit wet for, you know, the middle of June. But good news, it is going to warm up. About 18 degrees for tomorrow. And no rain forecasted so far. Good news for Peace, River Ford, and Chrysler's Customer Appreciation Barbecue. That's going to be going on 11 to 2 tomorrow. We got Cruz and Dee in the Go Auto Summer Events Cruiser. She's going to be hanging out there. And your chance to win her summer prize pack. Concert tickets, cornhole boards, gift cards. We'll see you there tomorrow with River Country.

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1: Hey, it's Bro the Gorilla here, out here on the Fairway Golf Course for the Fairways and Food Golf Tour. Sometimes you get those words a little jumbled up. Fairview, Fairway. I think I got it right that time, but if you ever hear jumbled up, that's why. But no, out here, we're getting ready to tee off here on the ninth and final hole. Things have been going great. Again, Face for Radio Facebook page is where your chance to win a $25 food and beverage voucher for right here at the golf course, where their food is delicious. They have people who come here just for lunch. So if you're in the area, come on down here and grab some food. That smash burger, if they got it, oh, you're going to smash right through that. And again, they tend to sell out on that. That's how popular of an item it is here. And again, you could win two rounds of golf and a power cart rental. And I'm telling you, it is a beautiful course. It is in absolutely amazing shape. The geese aren't as bad as they were last year when I was here. Last year, they were menaces to society, but they're well-behaved today, at least. And so far, the weather has held up very, very nicely, some dark clouds, but it's nice and cool, a little bit of a breeze. BEA, beautiful day, in my opinion, for golf here at the Fairview Golf Course for the Fairways and Food Golf Tour.

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1: Josh Ross, Scared of Getting Sober, it's River Country, and Chris Myers on your drive. Well, a lot of kids had a big surprise in the Peace Country today. Darnell Nurse, that's right. He made some surprise appearances at a lot of schools, including Grimshaw and in Peace River as well. Not to talk about the rumored trade. Well, he's asking for a trade, apparently, from the Oilers. But yeah, so cool to have Darnell Nurse in the region today talking to the kids. Got some High Valley on the way for you. This is new music from Gavin Adcock, Wannabe, on River Country.

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Hey, if you want to get out of the house this weekend, Peace River Motocross Track going to be buzzing on Saturday. And the weather forecast is looking great, too. Dry and sunny and not like blistering hot. So you can actually sit in your lawn chair without having to worry about sweating your butt off and just enjoy the races. And our own Cruisin' D is going to be out there as well. More on the Muddy Peace Jam community calendar at rivercountry.fm. Stop chasing your paycheck. Mighty Peace GM brings the work to you. If you're a third, fourth year journeyman technician or heavy duty mechanic, let's talk. Mighty Peace GM, Peace River. It doesn't feel like a job, it just feels right.

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1: Hey, it's Bro the Gorilla. I'm out here at the Fairview Golf Course for the Fairways and Food Golf Tour. Having ourselves a blast. Just finished up the round of golf. I did pretty well. I think I did about shot half as a score as I did at the Heart River Golf Club. I didn't lose as many balls. There may have been a mulligan or two on the tee box, but for the most part, round went very smoothly. Weather cooperated nicely. And again, do not forget to enter on in to win over on the Face for Radio Facebook page. Two rounds of golf, power cart rental, and that very coveted $25 food and beverage gift certificate for right here at the Fairview Golf Course. Just be sure to let us know what your go-to club is on the course. Mine is my 7-wood. I got that from my grandpa. And so that one, it does wonders for me. It did on that last hole. I swear my balls were just magnetic to trees. I've hit how many trees? Some members bounces. Lost one somehow in a tree where it didn't really have any branches on it. I'm still not sure what the heck happened. May have to quickly take the golf cart and drive down the first hole and see if I can find it. But don't forget to enter on in to win, like I said, out on the Face for Radio Facebook page. You gotta try a food dish. There's photos of it on the post as well there. It is the smash burger and fries, and good golly, Miss Molly, that is delicious. Smash right on through it. Petra, who joined me out here, she's ranting and raving to anybody and everybody to try that. So be sure to do that. Barilla the Gorilla here, finishing up today at the Fairview Golf Club for the Fairways and Golf Food Tour. It's absolutely amazing. Next stop Tuesday is the Mighty Peace Golf Course.

0: From the Trending 55 newsroom, here's what you need to know.
1: Good afternoon, I'm Keith Opper. Two people have been given jail time in a drugs and weapons case in High Level. Tyson Condra Martel was sentenced to 2 years, and Milton Salapri was handed 18 months for being two of four people arrested in 2024 in Bushy River. Charges against a Peace River man have been dismissed in a case originating in High Prairie. Frank Whitehead has been cleared after he was arrested in Cadott Lake last October. Farmers and their families get a chance to relax and have some fun during Farmers' Day celebrations happening at Mill Brown Park in Nampa on Saturday. Amber Houle, the Director of Community Services for North

0: milligrams are on the app. Clouds with a chance of showers and a risk of a storm in the northwest this evening. Lows will be around 10 degrees, but it will get warmer for daytime highs during the weekend. Things cool off again next week with the possibility of showers coming back. In sports, today marks the start of the beautiful game in the world stage as the World Cup of Soccer begins today with two matches. Mexico plays South Africa in Mexico City, and the Czech Republic plays South Korea in Guadalajara. Locally, Edmonton Oilers defenseman Darnell Nurse was in the Peace River area visiting Holy Family School at Grimshaw Public School this morning. However, Nurse has requested a trade from the Oilers, thus waiving his no-trade clause. Game 5 of the Stanley Cup Final plays tonight. Las Vegas is in Carolina with the series tied at 2 games each. For more on these stories, you can visit our website and download the app for local news delivered straight to your phone. For Trending 55, I'm Keith Hopper.
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One of my favorite country singers of all time, Dwight Yoakam, on River Country, and somehow I have never seen him. It's Chris Myers with you. Yeah, you could see him, though, with River Country. We got tickets to give away with our summer prize pack, and we're going to be hanging out tomorrow for the Customer Appreciation Barbecue at Nice River Ford and Chrysler. We'll see you there at 11 o'clock.

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It's Dean Brody in River Country. Chris Myers with you on the drive for VBV Property Management. Heard Dwight Yoakam earlier. He's performing in Dawson Creek 2 weeks from tomorrow at the Ovintiv Event Center. Going to be a good show. Prairie States are opening up. We're going to hear them after Vincent Mason.

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Morgan Wallen, Thinking About Me, River Country. And I don't think Morgan Wallen has spent any time outside of the country music charts in the last couple of years. And of course, he's got that brand new top 10 single now with Ella Langley, who's got a million singles on the charts right now. She's coming up after Josh Ross.

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4: 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I just one drink could change things. Who'd ever thought we'd make it? Who'd have thought we'd ever come this far? Sparks flying over Bud Lights. Do what you're doing for the rest of

0: From the Trending 55 newsroom, here's what you need to know.
1: Good afternoon, I'm Keith Opper. Two people have been given jail time in a drugs and weapons case in High Level. Tyson Condra Martel was sentenced to 2 years, and Milton Salapri was handed 18 months for being two of four people arrested in 2024 in Bushy River. Charges against a Peace River man have been dismissed in a case originating in High Prairie. Frank Whitehead has been cleared after he was arrested in Cadott Lake last October. Farmers and their families get a chance to relax and have some fun during Farmers' Day celebrations happening at Mill Brown Park in Nampa on Saturday. Amber Houle, the Director of Community Services for Northern Sunrise County, says it's a good chance to get away from the field.
2: This is a really good opportunity for them to kind of pause, reconnect with their neighbors, reconnect with their other fellow farmers and with their families, and just come on out and enjoy a day that's completely free. And it's just that opportunity to reconnect with community after sitting in the fields for quite some time. And I've heard that a lot of them are just coming out now from seeding. So I think that we've got our event timed perfectly this year.
1: Games, wagon rides, prizes, bouncy castles, and other activities are happening for everyone to enjoy. Tennis courts in Fairview are closed until further notice for resurfacing work. Courts are being upgraded to include 6 pickleball courts for use for residents. Diagrams are on the app. Clouds with a chance of showers and a risk of a storm in the northwest this evening. Lows will be around

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Silly Burrows in River Country. It's Chris Myers. And if you saw this really tall dude in Peace River or Grimshaw today with an entourage of, you know, fans around him, yeah, that was Darnell Nurse, defenseman for the Edmonton Oilers for now. He was talking to schools, just doing some motivational, inspirational stuff with the kids. Gotta love them. There's Lainey Wilson's latest, Can't Sit Still.

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0: River Country.

Russell Dickerson in River Country in his blue Tacoma. Yeah, that's all right. That's all right. But we love our black Ford Maverick, the Go Auto Summer Event Cruiser. And it's going to be hitting up a lot of spots over the next couple of days. So when you see Cruz and D out and about, make sure you say hi and enter the draw for our summer prize pack that we'll be giving away right after the July long weekend. Here's Owen Wrigling in River Country.

0: From the Trending 55 newsroom, here's what you need to know.
1: Good evening, I'm Keith Hopper. Two people have been given jail time in a drugs and weapons case in High Level. Tyson Condra Martel was sentenced to 2 years, while Milton Salapri was handed 18 months. They were two of four people arrested in 2024 in Bushy River after firearms, machetes, knives, and drugs were seized. Charges against a Peace River man have been dismissed in a case originating in High Prairie. Frank Whitehead was cleared after he was arrested in Cadott Lake back in October. Weapons offenses were originally levied against Whitehead. Celebrating community and the farmers in the field is the theme of Farmers Day happening at Mill Brown Park in Nampa on Saturday. Amber Houle, the Director of Community Services with Northern Sunrise County, says she's looking forward to it.
2: It's one of my favorite events of the year, just to see the wide variety of ages that come out to support the event and just seeing the kids smile. So it'll be just a fun day for me to also cut loose and enjoy the community and give back.
1: Everyone's invited to enjoy games, wagon rides, prizes, bouncy castles, and other activities happening. Check the community calendar. Country music artist Cor Blund has delivered an anti-coal mining petition to Elections Alberta. Blund says he collected over 178,000 signatures to endorse prohibiting new coal mining in the Rocky Mountains on the grounds of risks to the environment, specifically water. If the petition is verified, the provincial government would be forced to consider a law banning coal mining or sending it to a referendum. Tennis courts in Fairview are closed until further notice for resurfacing work. The courts are being upgraded to include six pickleball courts for use for residents. Diagrams are on the app. Clouds with a slight chance of showers and a risk of a storm in the northwest heading into this evening. Lows will be normal at around 10 degrees. It will get warmer as the weekend rolls around. The temperatures do cool off again next week with the possibility of showers coming back. In sports, Edmonton Oilers defenseman Darnell Nurse was in the Peace River area visiting Holy Family School and Grimshaw Public School this morning. However, Nurse has requested a trade from the Oilers, thus waiving his no-trade clause. And the NHL is moving forward with an investigation of former head coach Mike Babcock following a request from the Players Association. Allegations of Babcock invading player privacy during his brief time with Columbus have surfaced. This comes amidst reports of Babcock potentially getting hired by the Edmonton Oilers. For more on these stories, you can visit our website and download the app for local news delivered straight to your phone. For Trending 55... I'm Keith Hopper.
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1: 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The East Peace Water Co-op is their AGM on June the 16th. 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

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No, I was actually up around 12:30 the other night going to the bathroom, and it was still light out. 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

Corey Kent, Coetzel in River Country. It's Chris Myers, and I love watching all these big sporting events, whether it's the NBA Finals or the Stanley Cup, just to see the celebrities that are in the crowd. Like last night, oh my God, you had Taylor Swift, Ben Stiller, Larry David, all in attendance for the Knicks game. That's they had an incredible win last night. And tonight, of course, you got Vegas Golden Knights taking on the Carolina Hurricanes in the Stanley Cup Finals. Darnell Nurse will not be there tonight in attendance. He was here today in the Peace Country, believe it or not, talking to the kids, doing some inspirational stuff with them. Pretty cool. There's Jake Owen.

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James Barker Band, somebody I know right here in River Country. Chris Myers hanging out with you on this cool Thursday. Summer is coming. The heat's coming back for sure. Saturday's looking nice and dry and warm for the Peace River Motocross races. Here's Megan Maroney in River Country.

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1: Good evening, I'm Keith Hopper. Two people have been given jail time in a drugs and weapons case in High Level. Tyson Condra Martel was sentenced to 2 years, while Milton Salapri was handed 18 months. They were two of four people arrested in 2024 in Bushy River after firearms, machetes, knives, and drugs were seized. Charges against a Peace River man have been dismissed in a case originating in High Prairie. Frank Whitehead was cleared after he was arrested in Cadott Lake back in October. Weapons offenses were originally levied against Whitehead. Celebrating community and the farmers in the field is the theme of Farmers Day happening at Mill Brown Park in Napa on Saturday. Amber Houle, the Director of Community Services with Northern Sunrise County, says she's looking forward to it.
2: It's one of my favorite events of the year, just to see the wide variety of ages that come out to support the event and just seeing the kids smile. So it'll be just a fun day for me to also cut loose and enjoy the community and give back.
1: Everyone's invited to enjoy games, wagon rides, prizes, bouncy castles, and other activities happening. Check the community calendar. Country music artist Cor Blund has delivered an anti-coal mining petition to Elections Alberta. Blund says he collected over 178,000 signatures to endorse prohibiting new coal mining in the Rocky Mountains on the grounds of risks to the environment, specifically water. If the petition is verified, the provincial government would be forced to consider a law banning coal mining or sending it to a referendum. Tennis courts in Fairview are closed until further notice for resurfacing work. The courts are being upgraded to include six pickleball courts for use for residents. Diagrams are on the app. Clouds with a slight chance of showers and a risk of a storm in the northwest heading into this evening. Lows will be normal at around 10 degrees. It will get warmer as the weekend rolls around. The temperatures do cool off again next week with the possibility of showers coming back. In sports, Edmonton Oilers defenseman Darnell Nurse was in the Peace River area visiting Holy Family School and Grimshaw Public School this morning. However, Nurse has requested a trade from the Oilers, thus waiving his no-trade clause. And the NHL is moving forward with an investigation of former head coach Mike Babcock following a request from the Players Association. Allegations of Babcock invading player privacy during his brief time with Columbus have surfaced. This comes amidst reports of Babcock potentially getting hired by the Edmonton Oilers. For more on these stories, you can visit our website and download the app for local news delivered straight to your phone. For Trending 55, I'm Keith Hopper.
3: The best country plays here.